0: All right, Bill Withers with Lonely Town, Lonely Street off Still Bill. And we started off the evening with I Put a Spell on You, Nina Simone. Moving along, this is Clarence Carter doing Wind It Up.
1: All right, I want everybody to grab hold of something and dance with it. 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

Okay, Edwin Starr, 25 miles. One more before the break. This is Nolan Porter with If I Could Only Be Sure.

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2: This is Monona Grove Study Hall, our show about the Monona Grove School Board and all things school board related. I'm Sue Carr, your host, and I'm here with Elizabeth Cook, president of the Monona Grove School Board. I wanted to ask you about the salaries, because I know that this has been a thing for you.
3: Yes, no one can see my face because we're on the radio, but it's so huge, Sue. Please attest that my face is huge and smile.
2: I'm attesting. So talk to us about where we've come from and where we are in terms of our salaries. Take it away.
3: Here's the most exciting thing. Last board meeting, we voted to officially raise salaries of all of our certified staff, so all of our kind of teaching staff, to the 75th percentile of the salary band of our comparables. Our comparables are other school districts in Dane County that are similar size, demographics, etc. And we compare ourselves not just in terms of staffing, but also in terms of academic achievement, attendance, all of those kinds of things to make sure that we're not only keeping pace, but the idea here is to, in a competitive market, to exceed. It was a promise that we made to the Monona Grove Education Association maybe a year and a half ago. I sat at a meeting and I said, we will get there. Mm-hmm. I am committed to getting there. The board is committed to trying. And through really great partnership between the board, the district administration, and the Monona Grove Education Association, we got there, which is incredible.
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Camper Van Beethoven, Pictures of Matchstick Men. And we started off the set with We've Been Had by the Walkmen. Moving along, this is Wild in the Streets, Garland Jeffries.

0: It was Deer Hunter with Desire Lines. We also heard Wild in the Street, Garland Jeffries. 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
3: 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This is Kara from the Friends of San Damiano. Little Ed and the Blues Imperials will kick off the 2026 Concerts on the Shore free lakeside music series on June 25th from 5 to 9 p.m. at San Damiano Park. 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Featuring food carts, beer, and other non-alcoholic beverages, and set against one of the most beautiful sunsets in Dane County, Concerts on the Shore will promote a festive community vibe on the shore of Lake Monona. For more information on our gracious sponsors, whom we couldn't hold this event without, and the food cart serving up delicious fare on June 25th, please visit sandamianomonona.org.

0: Welcome back to Nick at Night. First one here is Granddaddy doing Now It's On. It starts a little weird, so, you know, just give it a little time.
1: Click.

That was Andrew Bird with Fake Palindromes, and we started it off with Granddaddy. Now It's On. Up next, we got some Guided by Voices.

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One more for you tonight. 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
1: Hi, I'm Dean Rothman with your WVMO weather. It's 66 in Monona, extreme rain. Tomorrow look for 74 with a low temp around 55. Your extended forecast calls for broken clouds on Saturday. 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
4: Welcome to the Listening to Records Club. I'm Steve Gotcher. I just took a little vacation, and somewhere in the drift of it, I found myself in our nation's capital. I'd never been there before. The place made me feel sometimes inspired and sometimes disgusted. And sometimes even in the same breath, like two weather systems moving through the same sky. The Lincoln and Jefferson monuments stood there, huge and regal, almost too perfect, like something built not to be remembered, but to loom. The White House, what little I could see of it, felt like a bad dream in daylight. Tight security, hard fences, and the whole strange cage match arena overshadowing the majesty of the People's House. It had the look of something trying too hard to be untouchable. But the FDR Memorial was full of art and language that seemed to rise quietly off the stone and remind me that history still can whisper toward better days. So tonight, let's see if we can hold that hope for a while and turn it into something small but durable, something that might glow a little in the tougher hours ahead. Let's start with a band from right here in Wisconsin. They're called Lady Slipper. When they-

0: That's Heron Oblivion, with a song that felt a lot like my latest travel adventures. Moving between extremes, soft and loud, harmony and dissonance, the floor tilting just enough to notice. We heard a song called Beneath Fields from their self-titled record, their one and only. Cassandra Wilson stopped by to cover Dylan's Shelter from the Storm, and for a few minutes, the weather changed. And we began with Madison's Lady Slipper from their debut album. The songs we heard, Hope and Smile Again. There's more LRC just ahead. Just keep moving forward, and one way or another, it will find you.
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2: I'm Joe Martin from the VMO show. I'm here in the WVMO studios talking with Nancy Moore. She is Monona's mayor, and she's come down to talk to me a little bit more about Monona today. Two great summer festivals, our biggest occasions coming up. Both of these Monona institutions could use a little extra help with volunteers from the Monona area.
3: They sure could, Joe. You know that in Monona, we have so many things that go on here that rely on volunteers. In fact, we just had a terrific Memorial Day parade. It was the largest parade we've had, and our police department is estimating that there were 14,000 or so people at the parade. These two upcoming festivals are the two biggies, though. The first is the Harry Whitehorse Wood Sculpture Festival that's happening on San Damiano from June 19th to the 27th. That will have 13 international artists coming in to carve, in addition to a whole lot of auxiliary activities. And you can imagine a festival that goes that long, which is to say over a week, we need a lot of volunteers. So I just want to give a shout out to the festival and make sure that people get it on their calendar or go to the website, which is harrywhitehorse.com, where they can sign up to volunteer. The more the merrier. It's super fun to volunteer, to get to know the artists, to connect with other community members. It's a terrific event and well worth your time.
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3: That's right. 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

It's the Listening to Records Club. I'm Steve Gotcher. Inclusion and diversity. To me, they're part of the deep circuitry of music, the way it keeps changing shape, slipping out of one form and into the next. One artist who takes that seriously is Jake Blunt, who for my money is helping sketch the future of what people call folktronica. This is Jake with Molly Obomsawin with a song called Live Humble.

Yeah.

0: That set took a few gentle turns and disappeared down a few interesting side roads. We started with Jake Blunt and Molly Obomsawin. Live Humble was the name of the song. Then came an album I seem to love more every time I return to it. Red Hot Chili Peppers bassist Flea wandering into jazz and funk and bringing back an incredible version of Funkadelic's Maggot Brain. And if you haven't heard the original from 1971, you owe it to yourself. It's brilliant. After that, Takuro Okada with the spiritually charged jazz tune Mahadir Brehan. And finally, David Block in the form of his band The Human Experience with Paper Moon from the 2019 album Stillness in Motion. There's another set of mystical tunes just ahead when the LRC continues. Stay close.
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2: Hello, and welcome to the Wellness Tip of the Day. I'm health writer and speaker Sarah Moran from Sylvan Lane. Today we're going to talk about gratitude and how it makes people happier. There's been a lot of research in recent years about the effect of gratitude on your health and happiness. People who make a point to be thankful and appreciative improve their physical health, their emotional well-being, their relationships, sleep quality, and exercise habits. It's quite a list. So what can we do to develop gratitude? One simple way is to start a gratitude journal. Every night before bed, write down 3 to 5 things you are grateful for from that day. It could be anything, the smell of chocolate chip cookies, a supportive comment from your good friend, a return to good health, the fact that there's a roof over your head and a bed to sleep in, a trip you're looking forward to, warm water in the shower, anything. Take a moment after you write down each thing to stop and really feel the appreciation for that. Really try to savor it. Doing this before bed can really help the appreciation that you're cultivating sink in. It's a pretty powerful exercise over time. So give yourself the gift of gratitude. Science shows that it'll improve your health and well-being as well as your relationships. For more tips like these, see my wellness books and website at www.takecareguide.com. Thank you for listening to 98.7 WVMO, the voice of Monona. Here's wishing you true health and lasting joy. Take care.
3: 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Wanakee Big Band returns to kick off the festivities on July 7th at 6:30 p.m. at the Monona Dream Park Shelter. Subsequent concert dates and bands are as follows, with food carts and vendors lining up at 5:30 and concerts running from 6:30 to 8 p.m. Acid Rock tribute band Compact Deluxe is set to perform on Tuesday, July 14th. Brass Knuckles, a local jazz quintet new to the lineup, will play on Tuesday, July 21st. Monona's own Carl Davick and his band of classical musicians will close out the concert series on Tuesday, July 28th at the gazebo in Winnequa Park. We look forward to seeing you for food, fun, and great music Tuesday evenings in July.
4: It's the coolest city.

Welcome back. We talked a bit about Folktronica in the last set, and one band that makes the genre feel strangely transformative is Great Britain's Tongue. This is from their 2025 album, Love You All Over Again. We are a

0: Big Thief has the last few notes in this hour of LRC. From their album, Dragon New Warm Mountain, I Believe in You. We heard the psychedelic clatter of Little Things. Before that, Wire gave us Internal Exile, an anthem of futility from 2016's Nocturnal Koreans. Jen Wozner of Y-Oak followed in the form of her band Flock of Dimes with the song Ida Glow. And we started the set with Tongue and their song Sixes. There's still another hour of the Listening to Records Club somewhere out there, just ahead. Then again, the future is unreliable. Sometimes it opens like a door, and sometimes it's just static in the walls. We'll have to wait and see.
1: 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It's 64 in Monona, extreme rain. Tomorrow look for 74 with a low temp around 57. Your extended forecast calls for broken clouds on Saturday. 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
0: Welcome back for hour two of the Listening to Records Club. My name is Steve Gotcher. We spend our lives looking over fences, convinced the grass is always greener on the other side, that beauty is always somewhere that we aren't. But tonight, we're staying exactly where we are, in Wisconsin. In a small town called Fort Atkinson, there's a man by the name of Bill Camplin. He plays the guitar in a way that makes you wonder if he's ever actually lived in the world at all. He recorded an album once called Dylan Project One. And we're going to start with his version of Boots of Spanish Leather, one of my favorite Dylan songs.

0: Blato Zlato. You might think they're from Eastern Europe, but they actually come from New Orleans, a city built on voodoo and humid shadows. From their album In the Wave, we heard Asho Shela. And just before that, Bonnie Light Horseman from their debut self-titled record. We started the set with Bill Campland. And if you're ever in Fort Atkinson and you need a place to disappear for a while, look for the Cafe Carp. Bill runs it. It's a small room, but they say magic happens there. And in a world like this, you take whatever magic you can get. There's more LRC coming up. We just need a moment to whip up another spell.
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0: On Thursday, June 25th, WVMO is proud to present Concerts on the Shore at San Damiano Park, hosted by the Friends of San Damiano.
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0: As part of the Harry Whitehorse International Wood Sculpting Festival. 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
4: One, two, three.

Welcome back. This is the Listening to Records Club. My name is Steve Gotcher. Sometimes it feels like our souls are just heavy luggage, burdened by bullies who want to push us into corners. We're always preparing for a war, or we're right in the middle of one. 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

0: Tucson, Arizona. It's a good place to be still. The desert air has a way of thinning out your thoughts. And the food? Well, it's outstanding. If you need proof, just listen to Calexico from their 2022 album, El Mirado. We heard Harness the Wind. Before that, we traveled north with Dominique Filamé. She's Canadian, but her roots are buried deep in jazz and R&B. From her album, Three Little Words, we heard Love Take Over. It's a song that suggests, just maybe, there's another way to live. Then a memory from 1986. There was a club in town called OK's Corral. It's gone now, but the ghosts are still there. And one night, about 50 of us were swept away by a band from Canada. They had just released a lo-fi album called White's Off Earth Now. They called themselves the Cowboy Junkies. They have a rather big following right now, but that night they were just four people standing on a stage asking if anyone in the audience had a place for them to stay. We heard their version of Lightnin' Hopkins' song, Shinin' Moon. And we started this set with Joan Osborne. She did a cover of Edwin Starr's War. It makes you wonder why we keep making the same mistakes over and over. Stick around. We're going to wrap up this last hour of LRC with some style and some class, or at least our version of it. The outside world may not make much sense, but in here, the needle is still finding the groove.
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0: Welcome back. It's the Listening to Records Club. My name is Steve Gotcher. Gil Scott-Heron spent his life documenting a reality that most people don't want to see. He was a poet of the plight, tracing the edges of the 70s and 80s until he ran out of time in 2011. But before he left, he gave us I'm New Here. 10 years later, a drummer named Micaiah McCraven took those bones and breathed new life into them. He called it We're New Again. It's a reimagining, a conversation between the living and the dead. This is called Me and the Devil.

His Golden Messenger gets the last word tonight. The song is Sunset on the Faders from the album Jump for Joy. It's a title that feels like a dare, doesn't it? Before that, we slipped back to 1976, a time when Neil Young and Stephen Stills were still on speaking terms. They even had a band called the Stills Young Band. They only made one record, Long May You Run, and we heard Fountain Blue. It's a ghost of a partnership that couldn't quite stay in the groove. Then there was Mary Margaret O'Hara. She's the older sister of the late Catherine O'Hara, but she lives in a different kind of light. From her 1988 album Miss America, we heard A Year in Song. And we began this hour with Gil Scott-Heron and Makaya McCraven, Me and the Devil. We'd love to know what you're thinking, and you can tell us by sending an email to lrc.vmo@gmail.com. And if you want to know what we're thinking, you can find us on Facebook or on Instagram. You'll also find playlists from past shows and news about bands we like. I'm Steve Gotcher. Have a great week. Have some fun. Take care of each other and keep the signal alive. Cheers.

0: 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It's 62 in Monona, extreme rain. Tomorrow look for 74 with a low temp around 57. Your extended forecast calls for broken clouds on Saturday. 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
1: This is Mary Merle from Winnequa Road with the Monona Bird Report. In early June, migration winds down. Our well-traveled birds are now settling into a single-minded pursuit, raising their young. When you see a songbird this month, you can be confident it's breeding nearby and that whatever it's doing is related to nesting. One bird I encourage you to look for this June is the too little known great crested flycatcher. This large, handsome flycatcher has a big gray head, yellow belly, and rust-colored tail. They are drawn to Monona with its edge habitat of large trees next to open spaces. But like so many great birds, they're easier to hear than to see. They typically hang out in the high canopy, foraging for insects, but their call, a rising breep, is loud and unmistakable. It sounds like this. The great crested flycatcher is also unique among our flycatchers because it nests in cavities, whether in a dead tree, an abandoned woodpecker hole, or a man-made nest box. Best of all, this bird brings us good news. It's one of the few species whose population has remained stable over the past 60 years. So good for them and good for us. This is Mary Merle with the Monona Bird Report, and I'm glad that WVMO cares about birds.
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0: Hi, I'm Dean Rothman with your WVMO weather. It's 62 in Monona, extreme rain. Tomorrow look for 74 with a low temp around 57. Your extended forecast calls for broken clouds on Saturday. Listen online at WVMO.fm. 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
3: 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Do I feel lucky? 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

Welcome to Wildcard Wax on 98.7 WVMO. I'm Jukebox Julie, and I'll be doing mixtape madness shows for the entire month of June. This week's mixtape appears to be from 1996 and will feature segments on post-grunge, alt-pop, and cafe pop. Starting off our set was New York Loose, led by Mark Diamond, who later formed the well-known hardcore band Dwarves. The song Rip Me Up is imploring the listener not to tear the protagonist down at a time of existing vulnerability. Next up, we have Sponge with Silence Is Their Drug and Sheer with Wish You Were Dead. Silence Is Their Drug was off Sponge's 1996 album Wax Static. It was not a single but received a fair amount of radio airplay at the time.

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I'm Jukebox Julie, and you just heard Sponge and Sheer as part of our mixtape post-crunch segment, featuring songs off an actual cassette mixtape from the mid-90s. Sheer were a Northern Irish alt-metal band. Wish You Were Dead was the band's first single, originally released in 1993 and later as part of their 1996 album Infliction. To finish up our mixtape post-grunge segment, we will hear Tim Skold with Neverland and Pluto with When She Was Happy. On the mixtape label, Neverland was mistyped as Nevermind, which tells you a bit about Nirvana's impact on music of the 90s.

Glass. Maybe something I can feel.

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1: This is Greg from the Lost Creek neighborhood with a heaping helping of festivals in this weekend's music scene roundup. 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

Bluegrass at the Lake, a 3-day festival and fundraiser starting on Thursday featuring bluegrass and folk music. It all starts at 6:30 on Thursday. You can bring your pets if they stay on their leash for all the fun to be had. Downtown New Glarus is alive with the sound of polka for the 2-day Polka Fest Friday and Saturday. Kick up your heels under the big tent at this event open to the public and which honors the legacy of Roger Bright, beloved local musician and band leader. It's time for this year's Marquette Waterfront Festival. The annual fundraiser this Saturday and Sunday features 2 stages and great music all day long. As always, you can count on there being food and kids activities at this event open to the public at Yohara Place Park. And the Madison Symphony Orchestra is closing out its 100th season with a Centennial Festival weekend this Saturday and Sunday at the Overture Center. Featuring a broad array of MSO musicians and a lineup of local community artists, this special event will take place throughout the building and will run from morning till night on both days. All of this wonderment is open to the public, with no tickets issued and general seating. More info can be found at madisonsymphony.org. That's it for this weekend's Music Scene Roundup from WVMO, where we live to hear it live.

Welcome back to Wildcard Wax with your host, Jukebox Julia, 98.7 WVMO. You just heard Hoodoo Gurus to start out our second Mixtape Madness segment, Mixtape Alt Pop. Down on Me is a rockin' tune off their 1996 album, In Blue Cave. You might think Hoodoo Gurus

were from the American Southwest with a name that refers to rock formations, but they formed in Australia and named themselves after a Johnny Thunder song called Hoodoo Voodoo. Next up, we'll hear Penniless with Velocity and Republica with Ready to Go. The Republica track was released in several versions, with the demo, album, and UK mixes all having different elements.

In case you are just tuning in, this is Wildcard Wax on 98.7 WVMO. I'm Jukebox Julie, and this month I'm playing some of my old cassette mixtapes. Tonight's mixtape is from 1996 and features a lot of indie pop. We will end our alt-pop segment with The Auteurs and The Divine Comedy. Light Aircraft on Fire was the first single from The Auteurs' 1996 album called After Murder Park, which was produced by the great Steve Albini. To end the segment, we will hear Becoming More Like Alfie, which was the second single off the Divine Comedy's album Casanova.

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This is Wildcard Wax on 98.7 WVMO, and I'm your host, Jukebox Julie. That was Chicago's Yum Yum to start out our mixtape madness segment, Cafe Pop. Jealous of the Stars was off their 1996 album, Dan Loves Patty. Once upon a time, a different Dan loved Jukebox Julie, which is how I ended up with a collection of 350 mixtapes. We will continue the segment with Metronomic Underground, a long and dreamy track by French-Canadian band Stereolab. The song is off their album Emperor Tomato Ketchup, named after a 1971 Japanese art film.

Thanks for tuning in tonight to Wildcard Wax on 98.7 WVMO. I'm Jukebox Julie, and I'll be playing another mixtape of songs next week. If you'd like more information about the show, head over to wildcardwax.wordpress.com, look for show playlists on YouTube, or find Jukebox Julie on Facebook or Instagram. You just heard Metronomic Underground by Stereolab. We will end the show with The Heart Remains a Child by Everything But the Girl. Sadly, this song is not about feeling childlike joy in your heart, but rather childish resentment after the loss of a love. I hope you are keeping your heart young in the right ways tonight, and I'll be back next week with the third installment of Mixtape Madness. Good night.

0: Hi, I'm Dean Rothman with your WVMO weather. It's 61 in Monona, extreme rain. Tomorrow look for 74 with a low temp around 57. Your extended forecast calls for broken clouds on Saturday. 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

Hello and welcome to the 511th edition of Great Songs, Great Singers, and Big Bands. I'm Rod Perry, your musical host, and I'm all set to bring you some great sounds from the big band era here on this first weekend in June. So stay tuned for the next hour as we reminisce with big bands and singers mostly from the 1930s, 40s, and 50s. It's GS2BB, a regular feature on The Voice of Monona. Doc DeHaven's combo got us started with the Jazz Me Blues. Now it's Frank Sinatra.

That version of P.S. I Love You by K-Star is a GS2BB first-timer. My all-time favorite band is up next. Let me set the scene. It's November 22, 1941. That's just about 15 days before Pearl Harbor. There's an afternoon radio show scheduled for the Glenn Miller Band at the Hotel Pennsylvania in New York City. And some 900 kids are packed into the Café Rouge.

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2: I am here in the WVMO studios with Monona's mayor, Nancy Moore, learning more about Monona. City Council meeting Monday, June 1st. Number of items on the consent agenda, things that you do every year. Can you kind of break down what happened at the meeting?
3: You bet. The two things were on the consent agenda were facility use agreements with three entities that are pretty well known to listeners and folks here in Monona. Papa's Barbecue at Hoska Park, which we all know and love that barbecue.
2: Oh, yeah.
3: The farmers market, also at Hoska, and Surf Shack Kayak Rentals that happens out of Schluter Park. And those are, you know, use agreements that we sign with them every year, making small adjustments if we need to, including the rental price that they pay us. So those are approved. And then the second thing was renewal of the majority of liquor licenses that we have here in Monona for the establishments all over Monona, whether they serve liquor or where they sell liquor, that the license commission reviews every year. And they all came up en masse for approval, whether it was beer, wine, or liquor.
2: If someone got a liquor license in January, it would kind of be prorated through now, and then it catches up, and then everything goes every 12 months?
3: Yeah, everything goes 12 months, and there's very few things that happen in the beginning of the year. If there are new licenses, then they would happen, obviously, at an off time of year, but otherwise, they're generally renewed all at once, and once one time a year.
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This is part two of Great Songs, Great Singers, and Big Bands. My name is Rod, and each week at this same hour, we reminisce and entertain with great sounds from the 1930s, 40s, and 50s. One of the favorite vocal groups from that time period was the Pied Pipers, who just reprised the story of that famous lady from 29 Palms. Now it's Perry Como.

the Andrew Sisters Polka. Then we heard a singer's singer, the great Ella Fitzgerald from the George and Ira Gershwin songbook. Now, there aren't too many radio stations around playing big band music anymore, so you won't hear this one very often. It's the Tommy Dorsey Orchestra with Jack Leonard's vocal of All the Things You Are, another GS2BB first-timer.

that makes the lonely winter seem long. You are the breathless hush of evening that trembles on the brink of a love.

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1: Hello, and welcome to the Wellness Tip of the Day. I'm health writer and speaker Sarah Moran from Sylvan Lane. Today we're going to talk about gratitude and how it makes people happier. There's been a lot of research in recent years about the effect of gratitude on your health and happiness. People who make a point to be thankful and appreciative improve their physical health, their emotional well-being, their relationships, sleep quality, and exercise habits. It's quite a list. So what can we do to develop gratitude? One simple way is to start a gratitude journal. Every night before bed, write down 3 to 5 things you are grateful for from that day. It could be anything, the smell of chocolate chip cookies, a supportive comment from your good friend, a return to good health, the fact that there's a roof over your head and a bed to sleep in, a trip you're looking forward to, warm water in the shower, anything. Take a moment after you write down each thing to stop and really feel the appreciation for that. Really try to savor it. Doing this before bed can really help the appreciation that you're cultivating sink in. It's a pretty powerful exercise over time. So give yourself the gift of gratitude. Science shows that it'll improve your health and well-being as well as your relationships. For more tips like these, see my wellness books and website at www.takecareguide.com. Thank you for listening to 98.7 WVMO, the voice of Monona. Here's wishing you true health and lasting joy. Take care.

From the 1930s, Bing Crosby and the Mills Brothers singing about Dinah. And here's part three of Great Songs, Great Singers, and Big Bands. I'm Rod. It's June. Summer has finally arrived. And the music continues to warm your summer evening. This is Charlie Spivak and his orchestra.

0: from the World War II era, Charlie Spivak and his orchestra. Now it's comedy time with Bob Newhart.
1: We have a show in Chicago called The Silent Service, and it's about the submarines and peace and war. They had one on about 2 weeks ago, and it dealt with this nuclear submarine which went around the world for 2 years and never pulled into port. It was sort of an endurance test for the sailors to find out how they would react under these situations. And the whole thing was kind of summed up in the last 5 minutes by the captain of the submarine, and he gave an address to the crew just as they were about to surface after completing this 2-year trip. And it went something like this. Men, I know you're all anxious to be reunited with your loved ones, in some cases your wives. But we have a few moments before we surface, and I've just jotted down some things that I think are kind of important. I wouldn't take the time if I didn't. First of all, I think we ought to give the cooks a standing ovation for the wonderful job they've done. So if you men want to stand now, and let's really hear it for the cooks. I don't think you men realize the difficult problem it is aboard a submarine to... you men want to stand now for the cooks? Come on now, men, let's let bygones be bygones and hear it for the cooks, huh? Look, men, I'm not going to surface until I hear it for the cooks. All right, that's a little better. Today, as we add another glorious page to the history of the USS Codfish, I think it's important that we reflect on some of the past glories of the Codfish. I don't know how many of you men know this, but the Codfish holds a record for the most Japanese tonnage sunk, being comprised of 5 freighters and 15 aircraft carriers, a truly enviable record. Unfortunately, they were sunk in 1954. However, it stands as the largest peacetime tonnage ever sunk. Our voyage has received a lot of coverage in the newspaper, and I'd like to present our side of it. I think our firing on Miami Beach can best be termed ill-timed. It happened on what they call in the newspaper business a slow news day, and as a result received a lot more space than I think it deserved, since it was the off-season down there. Man, I think you'll agree, I've been pretty lax as far as discipline is concerned, and golly, nobody enjoys a joke more than I do. But I would like the executive officer returned. Now, we've looked in the torpedo tubes, we've looked in your bags, and... I mean, it's been over 2 weeks, man, and we're just damn lucky that it wasn't the navigational officer or someone real important like that. Looking back on the mutiny, I think a lot of the trouble stemmed from the fact that you men weren't coming to me with your problems. As I told you, the door to my office is always open. I think you know why it's always open. That was stolen. I'd like that return. It looks like the work of the same man. But since we started the cruise on such a low note, I think it's important that we try to end it on a high note. And to me, there is nothing more impressive in the Navy as a submarine breaks water to see a bunch of sailors in their dress blues as they come rushing up out of the... that hole there, and come to a parade rest. This to me is one of the all right. Men, I've just been notified that we'll be surfacing in just a moment, and you might be happy to know that you'll be gazing on the familiar skyline of either New York City or Buenos Aires. Is that I can't. Dismissed, man, that's all.
2: 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I remember musical milestones from pop music history, celebrate musical birthdays, and take a special look at the Beatles. I play everything from John Coltrane and Miles Davis to Patsy Cline and Johnny Cash, Bob Dylan and the Monkees to T-Rex and Bowie, R.E.M. and Tom Waits to Sinatra and Ella Fitzgerald. 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

0: A singer who, like some radio people we know, was born a little too late for the big band era, but really knew how to handle a tune and sang many songs that certainly fit the image of big band music. Bobby Darin's fame began in the late 1950s, and millions still listen to his recordings decades after his untimely passing. Now we take you back to radio on February 8th, 1940.
1: 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Congratulations, Glenn, and on behalf of the make-believe ballroom and its listeners, here is a bronze plaque. 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
2: Thank you, Martin. And thanks to all of our make-believe ballroom friends. And while we're on the subject, here's Tuxedo Junction.
0: We'll have to get off at the junction as we're out of time, but we hope you'll be back here with us next week at this same hour when we again reminisce on great songs, great singers, and big bands. The polkas are only about an hour away with DJ Shotsky. And don't miss Jeff Perry's This Week in Music History, heard Wednesday night at 8, and again Saturday morning at 9, right here on the coolest little station in the nation. So long for now.

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1: 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It's 60 in Monona, extreme rain. Tomorrow look for 74 with a low temp around 57. Your extended forecast calls for broken clouds on Saturday. 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
1: Got milkweed? Hi, this is Brian from the Aldo Leopold Nature Center with a friendly phenology update. Tiny pink flowers are blooming on one of the most iconic milkweed varieties, aptly named common milkweed. Well known for their important relationship with monarch butterflies, milkweed plants provide the lone food source for monarch caterpillars. Milkweed is toxic to most animals, but monarch caterpillars have adapted, munching on the plants so that when they transform into adults, they also have the toxic properties. In fact, hungry predators only need to taste a monarch butterfly or caterpillar once to learn this lesson. 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For more information about the Aldo Leopold Nature Center, please visit aldoleopoldnaturecenter.org and explore nature today.
2: 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This is Kara from the Friends of San Damiano. Little Ed and the Blues Imperials will kick off the 2026 Concerts on the Shore free lakeside music series on June 25th from 5 to 9 p.m. at San Damiano Park. 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Featuring food carts, beer, and other non-alcoholic beverages, and set against one of the most beautiful sunsets in Dane County, Concerts on the Shore will promote a festive community vibe on the shore of Lake Monona. For more information on our gracious sponsors, whom we couldn't hold this event without, and the food cart serving up delicious fare on June 25th, please visit sandamianomonona.org.

The postman delivered a past due bill notice, and the alarm clock rang 2 hours late. And the garbage man left all the trash on the sidewalk.

0: 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It's 59 in Monona, light rain. Tomorrow look for 76 with a low temp around 56. Your extended forecast calls for sky is clear on Sunday. 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
1: Hey, Bruce Rave here. 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
1: Hi, this is Lindsay Wood Davis from WVMO with wonderful news about one of our own. This Thursday, June 18th, at the 75th anniversary convention of the Wisconsin Broadcasters Association, WVMO's own Rod Perry will officially be named a Wisconsin local broadcast legend. Rod's show, Great Songs, Great Singers, and Big Bands, or as Rod calls it, GS2BB, has been airing from 5 to 6 p.m. on Sunday afternoons, almost as long as WVMO has been on the air. But Rod Perry's career began long, long before that. On Christmas Day, 1961, Viroqua High School senior Rod Perry began a career at Richland Center's WRCO, a career that would last 25 years. He did it all, eventually rising to be station manager. He wasn't just a voice on the station, or even the voice of the station. He rose to a level that defines the best of local radio.

0: his legacy grows, because not only does his impactful radio career continue on WVMO, but so does that of his son, Jeff Perry, host of This Week in Music History. Jeff is often joined by his daughter, Ella, and son, Henry. WVMO has three generations of Perrys on the air. And one final note. Rod Perry is not the first from WVMO to be given the title of Wisconsin Local Broadcast Legend. 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That means WVMO has two Wisconsin Local Broadcast Legends on the air at the same time. We're the only station in the state that can make that claim. This really is the coolest little station in the nation. Congratulations, Rod Perry. 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
1: This is Mary Merle from Winnequa Road with the Monona Bird Report. In early June, migration winds down. Our well-traveled birds are now settling into a single-minded pursuit, raising their young. When you see a songbird this month, you can be confident it's breeding nearby and that whatever it's doing is related to nesting. One bird I encourage you to look for this June is the too little-known great crested flycatcher. This large, handsome flycatcher has a big gray head, yellow belly, and rust-colored tail. They are drawn to Monona with its edge habitat of large trees next to open spaces. But like so many great birds, they're easier to hear than to see. They typically hang out in the high canopy, foraging for insects, but their call, a rising breep, is loud and unmistakable. It sounds like this. The great crested flycatcher is also unique among our flycatchers because it nests in cavities, whether in a dead tree, an abandoned woodpecker hole, or a man-made nest box. Best of all, this bird brings us good news. It's one of the few species whose population has remained stable over the past 60 years. So good for them and good for us. This is Mary Merle with the Monona Bird Report, and I'm glad that WVMO cares about birds.
2: 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The Friends of the Monona Senior Center Summer Concert Series in Winnequa Park returns Tuesday nights in July with a variety of food carts and a fresh lineup of local bands and musicians. Wanakee Big Band returns to kick off the festivities on July 7th at 6:30 p.m. at the Monona Dream Park Shelter. Subsequent concert dates and bands are as follows, with food carts and vendors lining up at 5:30 and concerts running from 6:30 to 8 p.m., Acid Rock tribute band Compact Deluxe is set to perform on Tuesday, July 14th. Brass Knuckles, a local jazz quintet new to the lineup, will play on Tuesday, July 21st. Monona's own Carl Davick and his band of classical musicians will close out the concert series on Tuesday, July 28th at the gazebo in Winnequa Park. We look forward to seeing you for food, fun, and great music Tuesday evenings in July. 98.7
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0: Hi, I'm Dean Rothman with your WVMO weather. It's 58 in Monona, light rain. Tomorrow look for 77 with a low temp around 56. Your extended forecast calls for few clouds on Sunday. 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
1: This is Greg from the Lost Creek neighborhood with a heaping helping of festivals in this weekend's music scene roundup. 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The annual Cottage Grove Firemen's Festival is back for a 95th year and runs from 5 on Thursday all through Sunday afternoon at Firemen's Park in Cottage Grove. 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The Bill Roberts Combo bring their tight brand of blues jazz and award-winning electric guitar play to the Cardinal Bar starting at 5:30 on Friday and every second Friday of the month. Head out to Lake Wazicha for Bluegrass at the Lake, a three-day festival and fundraiser starting on Thursday featuring bluegrass and folk music. It all starts at 6:30 on Thursday. You can bring your pets if they stay on their leash for all the fun to be had. Downtown New Glarus is alive with the sound of polka for the two-day Polka Fest Friday and Saturday. Kick up your heels under the big tent at this event open to the public and which honors the legacy of Roger Bright, beloved local musician and band leader. It's time for this year's Marquette Waterfront Festival. The annual fundraiser this Saturday and Sunday features two stages and great music all day long. As always, you can count on there being food and kids activities at this event open to the public at Yohara Place Park. And the Madison Symphony Orchestra is closing out its 100th season with a Centennial Festival weekend this Saturday and Sunday at the Overture Center. Featuring a broad array of MSO musicians and a lineup of local community artists, this special event will take place throughout the building and will run from morning till night on both days. All of this wonderment is open to the public, with no tickets issued and general seating. More info can be found at madisonsymphony.org. That's it for this weekend's Music Scene Roundup from WVMO, where we live to hear it live.
2: Coming Thursday, June 25th to San Damiano Park, WVMO is proud to present Concerts on the Shore, hosted by the Friends of San Damiano as part of the Harry Whitehorse International Wood Sculpting Festival. Headlining the show is Lil Ed and the Blues Imperials, a 2024 Blues Hall of Fame inductee, an Alligator Records recording artist who has delighted audiences for almost 40 years with his scorching Chicago slide guitar, house rockin' blues, and the infectious joy he brings to every performance. Concerts on the Shore at San Damiano Park are open to the public with food trucks, beer, and non-alcoholic beverages on site. More information about Concerts on the Shore on Thursday, June 25th can be found at sandamianomenona.org.

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0: I hope she don't hurt you.
1: Same ride back. 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

0: Hi, I'm Dean Rothman with your WVMO weather. It's 57 in Monona, light rain. Tomorrow look for 77 with a low temp around 56. Your extended forecast calls for few clouds on Sunday. 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
1: This is Monona Grove Study Hall, our show about the Monona Grove School Board and all things school board related. I'm Sue Carr, your host, and I'm here with Elizabeth Cook, president of the Monona Grove School Board. I wanted to ask you about the salaries, because I know that this has been a thing for you.
2: Yes, no one can see my face because we're on the radio, but it's so huge, Sue. Please attest that my face is huge and smile.
1: I'm attesting. So talk to us about where we've come from and where we are in terms of our salaries. Take it away.
2: Here's the most exciting thing. Last board meeting, we voted to officially raise salaries of all of our certified staff, so all of our kind of teaching staff, to the 75th percentile of the salary band of our comparables. Our comparables are other school districts in Dane County that are similar size, demographics, etc. And we compare ourselves not just in terms of staffing, but also in terms of academic achievement, attendance, all of those kinds of things to make sure that we're not only keeping pace, but the idea here is to, in a competitive market, to exceed. It was a promise that we made to the Monona Grove Education Association maybe a year and a half ago. I sat at a meeting and I said, we will get there. Mm-hmm. I am committed to getting there. The board is committed to trying. And through really great partnership between the board, the district administration, and the Monona Grove Education Association, we got there, which is incredible.
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1: Got a minute? Here's what's going on around Monona. The Sunset Games return to San Damiano Park on Sunday. It happens the second Sunday of every month through October. There's food, music, and games, and the fun always begins at 4 o'clock. The Madison Symphony Orchestra is having their Centennial Festival weekend Saturday and Sunday from 8:30 to 9 at the Overture Center. You can find more information at the Isthmus. That's isthmus.com. And of course, the Marquette Waterfront Festival is happening all weekend long, Saturday and Sunday at Yahara Place Park. WVMO will be there with their tent and some swag, so feel free to stop by and say hello. And speaking of WVMO, if you want to be part of the WVMO action, the Friends of WVMO, a 501c3 fundraising board, is looking for board members. 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More festivals. 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It's the annual Monona Community Festival, July 4th weekend. They're looking for volunteers to help out, get the place ready to go, and to make it all happen. 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That's what's going on at 98.7 WVMO.
2: Nearly every Monona and East Madison family is impacted in some way by either dementia or Alzheimer's disease. 110,000 Wisconsinites currently live with Alzheimer's disease. I'm Michael Mollemans of East Madison and board member with the Wisconsin Alzheimer's Association. I'm coordinating the Hope and Remembrance event occurring June 22nd at Monona Fireman's Park from 6 to 8 p.m. to support those with Alzheimer's and dementia. 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Thank you, and see you there.

0: Hi, I'm Dean Rothman with your WVMO weather. It's 56 in Monona, light rain. Tomorrow look for 77 with a low temp around 56. Your extended forecast calls for few clouds on Sunday. 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
2: I'm here in the WVMO studios learning more about Monona with Monona's mayor, Nancy Moore. Big thing at the city council meeting on Monday, June 1st. Approval of a precise implementation plan for that new development happening on Broadway, the building just east of WPS in front of the One City Schools building. What's a precise implementation plan and what's happening next?
3: That's right. So you may recall that there's actually a two-step, if you will, in front of the city council and also prior to the city council at the plan commission. The first is a general development plan. The second is the precise implementation plan. We just did the general development plan approval a few weeks ago. The precise implementation plan is exactly what it says or how it's titled, which is the nitty-gritty details, the lighting, the parking details, the landscaping details, the finishes on the building, the colors, etc. So that was approved by the Plan Commission, came in front of the council for first read on Monday night.

0: Just to give people an idea, that's about twice the size or a little more than twice the size of Grand Crossing Park, which a lot of people are familiar with. And that the park will largely be paid for through what are called land dedication fees that the developer pays to the city, specifically to Parks and Recreation, for parks like this.
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2: The Friends of Starkweather Creek and the Schenck Atwood Starkweather Yahara Neighborhood Association present the 25th Annual Starkweather Summer Solstice Celebration at Olbrich Park by Lake Monona on Sunday, June 21st. 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This family-friendly event is a chance to reflect, to bring worries to forget and lose in the fire, wishes to ascend with the smoke, and hope for more light in all of our lives as we celebrate the beginning of the shortest night. 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

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They think they're going to a sugar bowl, but

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'Cause Governor Merriam on the radio one day, he jumped up to the microphone.

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1: Hello, and welcome to the Wellness Tip of the Day. I'm health writer and speaker Sarah Moran from Sylvan Lane. Today we're going to talk about gratitude and how it makes people happier. There's been a lot of research in recent years about the effect of gratitude on your health and happiness. People who make a point to be thankful and appreciative improve their physical health, their emotional well-being, their relationships, sleep quality, and exercise habits. It's quite a list. So what can we do to develop gratitude? One simple way is to start a gratitude journal. Every night before bed, write down 3 to 5 things you are grateful for from that day. It could be anything, the smell of chocolate chip cookies, a supportive comment from your good friend, a return to good health, the fact that there's a roof over your head and a bed to sleep in, a trip you're looking forward to, warm water in the shower, anything. Take a moment after you write down each thing to stop and really feel the appreciation for that. Really try to savor it. Doing this before bed can really help the appreciation that you're cultivating sink in. It's a pretty powerful exercise over time. So give yourself the gift of gratitude. Science shows that it'll improve your health and well-being as well as your relationships. For more tips like these, see my wellness books and website at www.takecareguide.com. Thank you for listening to 98.7 WVMO, the voice of Monona. Here's wishing you true health and lasting joy. Take care.
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can a mountain exist, for it is washed to the sea? Yes, and how many years can some people exist before they're allowed to be free? Yes, and how many times can a man turn his head and pretend that he just doesn't

0: 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It's 56 in Monona, light rain. Tomorrow look for 77 with a low temp around 56. Your extended forecast calls for few clouds on Sunday. 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

In 1990, Mariah Carey's self-titled debut album was released. It went to number one, spawned four number one singles, and sold over 15 million copies worldwide. Go to town!

And in 2003, inductees into the Songwriters Hall of Fame included Little Richard, Queen, and Phil Collins. And that's today's WVMO Music History Moments. I'm Jeff Perry.

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1: Got a minute? Here's what's going on around Monona. The Sunset Games return to San Damiano Park on Sunday. It happens the second Sunday of every month through October. There's food, music, and games, and the fun always begins at 4 o'clock. The Madison Symphony Orchestra is having their Centennial Festival weekend Saturday and Sunday from 8:30 to 9 at the Overture Center. You can find more information at the Isthmus. That's isthmus.com. And of course, the Marquette Waterfront Festival is happening all weekend long, Saturday and Sunday at Yahara Place Park. WVMO will be there with their tent and some swag, so feel free to stop by and say hello. And speaking of WVMO, if you want to be part of the WVMO action, the Friends of WVMO, a 501c3 fundraising board, is looking for board members. 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

0: Hi, I'm Dean Rothman with your WVMO weather. It's 56 in Monona, light rain. Tomorrow look for 77 with a low temp around 56. Your extended forecast calls for few clouds on Sunday. 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
1: Hi, this is Lindsay Wood Davis from WVMO with wonderful news about one of our own. This Thursday, June 18th, at the 75th anniversary convention of the Wisconsin Broadcasters Association, WVMO's own Rod Perry will officially be named a Wisconsin local broadcast legend. Rod's show, Great Songs, Great Singers, and Big Bands, or as Rod calls it, GS2BB, has been airing from 5 to 6 p.m. on Sunday afternoons almost as long as WVMO has been on the air. But Rod Perry's career began long, long before that. On Christmas Day, 1961, Viroqua High School senior Rod Perry began a career at Richland Center's WRCO, a career that would last 25 years. He did it all, eventually rising to be station manager. He wasn't just a voice on the station, or even the voice of the station. He rose to a level that defines the best of local radio.

0: son, Jeff Perry, host of This Week in Music History. Jeff is often joined by his daughter, Ella, and son, Henry. WVMO has three generations of Perrys on the air. And one final note. Rod Perry is not the first from WVMO to be given the title of Wisconsin local broadcast legend. Just last year, our own Pat O'Neill, host of Saturday evening's 8 to 9 p.m. All 70s show, We Had Joy, We Had Fun, was given the title. That means WVMO has two Wisconsin local broadcast legends on the air at the same time. We're the only station in the state that can make that claim. This really is the coolest little station in the nation. Congratulations, Rod Perry. You are a true Wisconsin local broadcast legend.
1: 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We've added a lot of new songs to VMO playlists. 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

0: 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Also new this week.
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0: Ruthie Foster, Yarn. 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

0: Hi, I'm Dean Rothman with your WVMO weather. It's 59 in Monona, light rain. Tomorrow look for 77 with a low temp around 56. Your extended forecast calls for few clouds on Sunday. 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

0: Cardinal Bar starting at 5:30 on Friday and every second Friday of the month. Head out to Lake Wazicha for Bluegrass at the Lake, a three-day festival and fundraiser starting on Thursday featuring bluegrass and folk music. It all starts at 6:30 on Thursday. You can bring your pets if they stay on their leash for all the fun to be had. Downtown New Glarus is alive with the sound of polka for the two-day Polka Fest Friday and Saturday. Kick up your heels under the big tent at this event open to the public and which honors the legacy of Roger Bright, beloved local musician and band leader. It's time for this year's Marquette Waterfront Festival. The annual fundraiser this Saturday and Sunday features two stages and great music all day long. As always, you can count on there being food and kids activities at this event open to the public at Yohara Place Park. And the Madison Symphony Orchestra is closing out its 100th season with a Centennial Festival weekend this Saturday and Sunday at the Overture Center. Featuring a broad array of MSO musicians and a lineup of local community artists, this special event will take place throughout the building and will run from morning till night on both days. All of this wonderment is open to the public, with no tickets issued and general seating. More info can be found at madisonsymphony.org. That's it for this weekend's Music Scene Roundup from WVMO, where we live to hear it live.
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1: Got a minute? Here's what's going on around Monona. The Sunset Games return to San Damiano Park on Sunday. It happens the second Sunday of every month through October. There's food, music, and games, and the fun always begins at 4 o'clock. The Madison Symphony Orchestra is having their Centennial Festival Weekend, Saturday and Sunday, from 8:30 to 9 at the Overture Center. You can find more information at the Isthmus. 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And of course, the Marquette Waterfront Festival is happening all weekend long, Saturday and Sunday at Yahara Place Park. WVMO will be there with their tent and some swag, so feel free to stop by and say hello. 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It's the annual Monona Community Festival, July 4th weekend. 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
2: 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This is Kara from the Friends of San Damiano. Little Ed and the Blues Imperials will kick off the 2026 Concerts on the Shore free lakeside music series on June 25th from 5 to 9 p.m. at San Damiano Park. 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Featuring food carts, beer, and other non-alcoholic beverages, and set against one of the most beautiful sunsets in Dane County, Concerts on the Shore will promote a festive community vibe on the shore of Lake Monona. 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

0: Hi, I'm Dean Rothman with your WVMO weather. It's 62 in Monona, light rain. Tomorrow look for 77 with a low temp around 59. Your extended forecast calls for broken clouds on Sunday. 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
3: Well, I'm just going to go ahead and say it. Dean Rothman's got the forecast, at least the current one, the one that's happening right at this moment, pretty wrong. No rain in sight here in Monona. Beautiful sunny skies this morning as we experience a break from the humidity and the heat and the storms of this last week. 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Thanks for being with me.

You know, with very few exceptions, I will almost always choose the album version of a song over the live version of a song. But I'll make an exception for that track. That's Dire Straits live with their version of Portobello Bell. That comes from a compilation called Money for Nothing. I think the original appeared on Communique. I just think that live version is outstanding. Before that, Frankie Cosmos from their 2025 album, Different Talking, with One of Each. And that lyric, standing on the platform with a tote bag filled with other tote bags. That line gets me. That's a good one. And then starting out the show, the House Martins from London O, Hull 4. We're not deep. And it's hard to underestimate, or overestimate, I should say, how much that album is on, I'll call that my Mount Rushmore of music in my lifetime. If London O, Hull 4 isn't there, a lot of other stuff doesn't appear in my collection. 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

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Also in there, Mozella from the Brian Holland Sessions. The Brian Holland Sessions, excuse me. I Told You So is the name of the song. Now, if you missed a song or want to know where that song appears on an album or which artist is singing that song, guess what? You can go to our website at wvmo.fm where you can view playlists for all the shows here on WVMO, as well as check out our program schedule. And of course, you can even adopt your very own Watt.

That's Tab Benoit from Fever for the Bayou, title track from that album. Nancy Griffith is with also her own title track, Storms from Storms. And starting out the set, the 7-inch of Empty Garden. That's Elton John. That song, I just remember that song from my childhood being played all the time on Top 40 radio in 1981 or so. And just loving that song and not even really knowing Elton John other than maybe like Crocodile Rock or something like that. And then years later figuring out that, in fact, that song was his song for John Lennon, who had, of course, been assassinated in 1990, and sort of a tribute to John Lennon's legacy and his influence as a songwriter. Empty Garden. 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

0: Hey, this is Dee from McFarland. Thanks to WVMO and the Friends of San Damiano, I'm heading to the concerts on the shore with Lil Ed and the Blues Imperials on June 25th. Hope to see you there.
1: This is Mary Merle from Winnequa Road with the Monona Bird Report. In early June, migration winds down. Our well-traveled birds are now settling into a single-minded pursuit, raising their young. When you see a songbird this month, you can be confident it's breeding nearby and that whatever it's doing is related to nesting. One bird I encourage you to look for this June is the too little-known great crested flycatcher. This large, handsome flycatcher has a big gray head, yellow belly, and rust-colored tail. They are drawn to Monona with its edge habitat of large trees next to open spaces. But like so many great birds, they're easier to hear than to see. They typically hang out in the high canopy, foraging for insects, but their call, a rising breep, is loud and unmistakable. It sounds like this. The great crested flycatcher is also unique among our flycatchers because it nests in cavities, whether in a dead tree, an abandoned woodpecker hole, or a man-made nest box. Best of all, this bird brings us good news. It's one of the few species whose population has remained stable over the past 60 years. So good for them and good for us. This is Mary Merle with the Monona Bird Report, and I'm glad that WVMO cares about birds.
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and you're listening to Donuts of Champions here on WVMO. I am your host, Douglas Allen. It is good to have you with me this morning. Thanks for being here to listen to this music. I hope you are enjoying. Here's Peter Wolf from Sleepless.

from the album called The Navigator. That's a artist that I just love. Hooray for the Riff Raff. And actually, I first heard Hooray for the Riff Raff right here on WVMO. And so even nowadays, I find stuff on this station that I've never heard before. Nothing's Gonna Change That Girl is the name of the song. Also in there, Pet Shop Boys, from a collection of their singles called Discography, with their classic West and Girls. And that about wraps it up for another edition of Donuts of Champions here on WVMO. I appreciate you staying with me and listening to me this morning and every morning that you're able to tune in. I do love to know that somebody out there is listening to this show and hopefully enjoying what they're hearing. We'll close now with a little Bob Mould from Body of Song.

0: 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It's 66 in Monona, light rain. Tomorrow look for 77 with a low temp around 59. Your extended forecast calls for broken clouds on Sunday. 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
1: Tune in to 98.7 WVMO this Sunday at 2 p.m. for another edition of Second Sunday. We'll be checking out The Lullaby Project, an album that we recorded right here at Audio for the Arts, along with Overture Center for the Arts, local songwriters, new parents, lullabies dedicated to new children. Just a beautiful thing. We'll be listening to that and some other extra little goodies. So join us, won't you?
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2: I am here in the WVMO studios with Monona's mayor, Nancy Moore, learning more about Monona. City Council meeting Monday, June 1st. Number of items on the consent agenda, things that you do every year. Can you kind of break down what happened at the meeting?
3: You bet. The two things were on the consent agenda were facility use agreements with three entities that are pretty well known to listeners and folks here in Monona. Papa's Barbecue at Hoska Park, which we all know and love. Love that barbecue.
2: Oh, yeah.
3: The farmer's market, also at Hoska, and Surf Shack Kayak Rentals that happens out of Schluter Park. And those are, you know, use agreements that we sign with them every year, making small adjustments if we need to, including the rental price that they pay us. So those are approved. And then the second thing was renewal of the majority of liquor licenses that we have here in Monona for the establishments all over Monona, whether they serve liquor or where they sell liquor, that the license commission reviews every year. And they all came up en masse for approval, whether it was beer, wine, or liquor.
2: If someone got a liquor license in January, it would kind of be prorated through now, and then it catches up, and then everything goes every 12 months?
3: Yeah, everything goes 12 months, and there's very few things that happen in the beginning of the year. If there are new licenses, then they would happen, obviously, at an off time of year, but otherwise, they're generally renewed all at once and once one time a year.
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1: Got a minute? Here's what's going on around Monona. The Sunset Games return to San Damiano Park on Sunday. It happens the second Sunday of every month through October. There's food, music, and games, and the fun always begins at 4 o'clock. The Madison Symphony Orchestra is having their Centennial Festival Weekend, Saturday and Sunday, from 8:30 to 9 at the Overture Center. You can find more information at the Isthmus. That's isthmus.com. And of course, the Marquette Waterfront Festival is happening all weekend long, Saturday and Sunday at Yahara Place Park. WVMO will be there with their tent and some swag, so feel free to stop by and say hello. And speaking of WVMO, if you want to be part of the WVMO action, the Friends of WVMO, a 501c3 fundraising board, is looking for board members. 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More festivals. 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It's the annual Monona Community Festival, July 4th weekend. 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
2: 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Hey! 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

0: Hi, I'm Dean Rothman with your WVMO weather. It's 72 in Monona, light rain. Tomorrow look for 77 with a low temp around 59. Your extended forecast calls for broken clouds on Sunday. 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
2: I'm here in the WVMO studios talking with Nancy Moore. She is Monona's mayor, and she's come down to talk to me a little bit more about Monona today. Two great summer festivals, our biggest occasions coming up. Both of these Monona institutions could use a little extra help with volunteers from the Monona area.
3: They sure could, Joe. You know that in Monona, we have so many things that go on here that rely on volunteers. In fact, we just had a terrific Memorial Day parade. It was the largest parade we've had, and our police department is estimating that there were 14,000 or so people at the parade. These two upcoming festivals are the two biggies, though. The first is the Harry Whitehorse Wood Sculpture Festival that's happening on San Damiano from June 19th to the 27th. That will have 13 international artists coming in to carve, in addition to a whole lot of auxiliary activities. And you can imagine a festival that goes that long, which is to say over a week, we need a lot of volunteers. So I just want to give a shout out to the festival and make sure that people get it on their calendar or go to the website, which is harrywhitehorse.com, where they can sign up to volunteer. The more the merrier. It's super fun to volunteer, to get to know the artists, to connect with other community members.

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0: Hi, I'm Dean Rothman with your WVMO weather. It's 74 in Monona, light rain. Tomorrow look for 77 with a low temp around 59. Your extended forecast calls for broken clouds on Sunday. 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

0: Welcome to the VMO show. I am DJ Megwise, host of Four Licks Frequency on Monday nights at 7. That song you just heard was Cat Fancy by Taco Cat. I'm here with Dalton Roadruck, executive director of Madison Cat Project, ahead of their upcoming Kitty Palooza event on Saturday, June 13th from 10 a.m. to 3 p.m. at Madison Cat Project. It's one of their annual adoption and fundraising events featuring sponsored adoptions, vendors, raffles, family activities, and dozens of cats and kittens looking for homes. Thank you so much for being here, Dalton. For listeners hearing about Kitty Palooza for the first time, what can they expect when they attend?
1: Yeah, well, first of all, thank you so much for having me. It's great to be here. Kitty Palooza, our staff joke around, it's the best time of the year. obviously, the main attraction are the adoptions. So it's kind of our clear the shelters that we kind of came up with a few years ago. So before we actually called it Kitty Palooza, it was just a big adoption event, kind of spread around town to different like adoption places. But since we got into our new building, so this will be our fourth actual Kitty Palooza, it became a bigger event. So the adoptions, of course, but now we also have a vendor fair and a bigger raffle and stuff like that. So that's what you can kind of expect. A lot of local businesses and artists will be there.
0: Why has Kitty Palooza become such an important event for Madison Cat Project each year?
1: Yeah, I mean, it's our biggest event of the year. So it's definitely the best opportunity to interact with the community. We do a lot of like little events throughout the year, table events and things like that. But this is kind of the big one where we get to just see everybody and interact with them and, you know, local businesses and stuff, too. So that's why it's kind of like the main enchilada.
0: Nice. So adoptions are sponsored during the event. What kind of impact does that have on helping cats get into homes faster?
1: Yeah, so we started it because during kitten season. So we have in the summertime, it is quote unquote kitten season, and our surrounding shelter partners just get slammed with kittens every year. And we're kind of privileged in the fact that we have managed intake, so we kind of pick and choose when we take in cats. And so we want to really be able to help our shelter partners in that way to just move a lot of cats to their forever homes in like one day and like get a bunch out. It really helps not only us but our surrounding shelter partners too. So of course we'll have other ages of cats there, so adult cats, young adults, seniors and stuff, but definitely the majority of the participants there will be kittens.
0: That sounds adorable.
1: Yes.
0: And so how many cats and kittens are you hoping to place into homes this year?
1: Yeah, so every year we can kind of expect to see somewhere between 60 and 80 adoptions around. I think last year we did 72 adoptions.
0: Wow.
1: We had 73 cats there. So this year, I think we're going to be able to expect the same type of number. So I would say around 70.
0: Compared to how many cats and kittens you adopt out throughout the year, that's a pretty good chunk of cats. Okay.
1: Yeah, it's a big amount. We usually do around 700 to 800 adoptions a year. So this is a very big day for us.
0: Nice. If someone is thinking about adopting, what should they bring or know before coming to the event?
1: So number one, make sure you bring your cell phone because we will have a wait list to get into the building just because our building's a little bit smaller than average. So you'll get your name on the wait list if you're interested in adopting, and then you'll get a text once it's your time to come in and go into all the cat rooms. A carrier is kind of optional. I mean, we'll have cardboard carriers available, but it's definitely best if you bring your own carrier if you know for sure you're going to adopt.
0: Yeah, especially for like the adult cats.
1: Yes, and if you are wanting maybe an adult or you don't know what you're going to or who you're going to adopt, I would get a slightly larger carrier than you think that you're going to.
0: Yeah, because you might come home with like three kittens. You need a bigger carrier.
1: Yeah,
0: right?
1: Or like some people come expecting to adopt a kitten, but then they fall in love with an adult. And then they have we kind of have a hard time fitting the adult cat into the kitten carrier.
0: So we're going to take a break with the song My Cat's Name is Maceo by Jane's Addiction on 98.7 WV.

0: Welcome back to the VMO show. This is DJ Meg Wise talking with Dalton Roadruck from Madison Cat Project about Kitty Palooza, their annual adoption and fundraising event happening on Saturday, June 13th from 10 a.m. to 3 p.m. at Madison Cat Project. Beyond the event itself, Madison Cat Project saves cats' lives through community solutions. What does that mean in practice?
1: Yeah, so it's essentially most of our cats are coming to us from our shelter partners. So that will just be not necessarily in Wisconsin, but surrounding shelters who are in need of help, you know, moving cats out for whatever reason. That could be they're just really full and they need to offload some cats to us, or they might be at risk for euthanasia for behavior reasons, or maybe they need a lot of medical help that they just don't have the time or resources for. So really a big part of that is working with other rescues and shelters in the community, but also working with our community members and how we can provide other resources to keep cats in their homes. So we started our cat cupboard, our pet food pantry a few years ago now. So if people are just struggling with finances and just need a little bit of food or litter to get by, and that helps them keep their pets in their homes, that's definitely what we want to do. So we try to be a resource center as well as, you know, an adoption center.
0: One cat that you will be spotlighting soon is Stewie. What is Stewie's story?
1: Yes, sweet Stewie. So Stewie came to us with a very unique problem we've never seen before, actually. So he always sounded congested. He did have an upper respiratory infection at first, so we thought that's just what it was. And then once that kind of died down, he still sounded like he was just constantly snoring. So we weren't quite sure what that meant. So we had to send him over to our partners at Madison Veterinary Services to get a CT for him. And what the results were for that was he was just born with an extra narrow upper airway passage. So it's not life-threatening, luckily. But what that does is it makes him more susceptible to getting infections, to aspirating, things like that. So we definitely want to get that fixed for him. So he's going to be needing a special surgery that only our friends at UW Vet can do.
0: Nice. What does Stewie look like? I guess so we can all picture Stewie. Yeah.
1: He's a handsome orange and white cat. He's the sweetest. He just wants like attention all the time. He loves other cats. So he is in foster right now. So he's having a great time in his foster home. But he definitely needs that surgery to help him feel a lot more comfortable.
0: Yeah. And then the home he'll go to, they won't have to worry about that. Because you'll have taken care of that. And hopefully he'll have a happy life somewhere.
1: Exactly.
0: A lot of people think shelters only focus on adoptions, but your organization also provides affordable veterinary care and spay-neuter services. Why are those programs so important on top of what you mentioned about keeping cats in their home?
1: Yeah, so along with that, access to care has been a huge topic in the welfare community for a while now. And like you said, it goes along with being able to keep cats in their homes so that their owners can afford the care that they need. And so we decided to start offering affordable surgeries, so spay and neuter, as well as other surgeries. So maybe enucleations, amputations, dentals, things like that. But recently, in the last couple of years, we also started a public wellness program. We do see only cats, but it's just an affordable option for those to just keep up with that annual care that those cats need to prevent future, you know, big costs too. We can kind of catch things early that way, and it's really important. So yeah, we focus a lot on that, and we're always thinking about how we can do more in that sense.
0: And can you share a success story about a cat that really represents the mission of Madison Cat Project?
1: Yeah, I mean, all the time cats are coming in where just behavior-wise, I would say, from our shelter partners, they are presenting as feral. And then when they come, even just getting out of cages into our communal rooms with other cats, they can completely be a different cat as soon as you get them in there.
0: Nice.
1: So there is a lot of cats that fit into that category. But one cat that, you know, comes to mind from this year as an adoption was Nutmeg. She was definitely a staff favorite. She came from a shelter partner, and she must have been owned at some point because she was already spayed. And the shelter thought that she was 13 years old.
0: Oh.
1: So she came, and once we took a closer look at her teeth, she was closer to 17 years old.
0: Wow.
1: And she was also deaf and had arthritis. And so she was just a super easygoing cat, but obviously not maybe the first cat that people are looking at to adopt just due to her age and her, you know, medical needs and things like that. So it really makes me happy when we're able to take on those cats that maybe are harder adoptions at other places, and we just give them the time that they need until they find their person. And she did. So, nice. And she just, her favorite activity is just taking naps. So she's a very easygoing girl.
0: Yeah, that's so sweet. We're going to take a break with the song Meow Meow Lullaby by Not a Surf on 98.7 WVMO.

0: Welcome back to the VMO show. I am DJ Megwise, continuing a conversation with Dalton Rodruck from Madison Cat Project about Kitty Palooza, happening on Saturday, June 13th from 10 a.m. to 3 p.m. at Madison Cat Project. They work to help cats across our community. So Madison Cat Project used to be known as Dane County Friends of Ferals, and that is still an accurate description of what Madison Cat Project does. How do you help ferals and cats suspected of being feral?
1: Yeah, so usually that happens with, well, we're working with community members who they might have feral cats that, you know, come onto their farms and make their way there. So we do take those in as well as feral cats that are suspected feral cats from our shelter partners. And what we do is we relocate them to barn home adoptions. So instead of like, you know, TNR where they're being released back where they were found, we have folks who are applying to adopt barn cats. And, you know, to be mousers and to just mm-hmm. be outside in their barn, and we adopt them out that way. So nice. That's how we're able to kind of relocate them and make sure they have a live outcome that way. And I believe we might be one of the only barn cat adoption places the surrounding area, unless a new one has come up. But
0: I really appreciate that program because I know a lot of farmers who think they need to, you know, keep their cats on their farm intact and let them reproduce. So that they continuously have mousers. But, you know, these cats from your program are vetted and fixed and just are going to be much healthier than young kittens on a farm.
1: Yes, we definitely support getting them spayed and neutered before it becomes a problem that is like out of control. Mm-hmm. But we do see that a lot, too, where it starts off of, you know, it's just a cat in a small litter, but then it turns into, you know, 70 to 100 cats on a property. And at that point, it gets very difficult for anyone to kind of manage that population. Mm-hmm. So
0: what is it like seeing a suspected feral cat come out of its shell and go into a home?
1: Yeah, I think that's my favorite before and after. It's very rewarding. When we do see that a lot. And, you know, sometimes it's, like I mentioned before, it can be really quick. It can be just as soon as they come out of a cage and they are, you know, with other cats that are friendly and they're like, hey, that's not that bad. So even just that day, they'll like be purring and want pets. And sometimes it takes a little bit longer. So we do have foster homes, of course, who are able to work with them, give them a little bit more socialization, because a lot of these cats, they might not have had very many positive experiences with humans yet. And sometimes, you know, depending on the certain age and their experiences, they might just be truly feral and want to go to a barn home. But in some cases, they just need a little bit more TLC and some more positive interactions with people to realize like, oh, hey, you're pretty cool. So it's the greatest feeling to see like a cat who went into foster like 3 months ago and they were just like, I'm not having it with anybody. And then their foster sends pictures of them like cuddling with them or, you know, cuddling with their other cats in the home. And it's really just it's great to see.
0: For someone who has never adopted before, how do you know when you've found the right cat?
1: Yeah, I mean, from my personal experience, I would say it's just a feeling. You just know. It's kind of like when people say when they're ready for marriage, I guess.
0: You're right.
1: You just know. Because there are a lot of people who they think they know what type of cat they want to adopt or, you know, particular ages or something. Like, they're just seeing them from pictures on a website and stuff. Like, I want that one. And then when they come in, they're like, I'm not really, like, you know, vibing with their particular personality. And then they might see somebody else there and are like, hey, I want that one. So I think, honestly, it's just, like, a gut feeling.
0: Yeah. I mean, when I adopted my cat, I was looking for like a one-year-old cat or something, a brown one-year-old cat, but I ended up with a brown kitten. So I don't know. It went the other way, I guess.
1: Yeah. It definitely depends on their personality and like, you know, how you vibe together.
0: Yeah. If someone can't adopt right now, what are the best ways somebody could help if they wanted to help with animals in the community?
1: Yeah, there's a lot of different ways depending on what your capabilities are. So obviously fostering is a big one. Mm-hmm. Definitely always need fosters, whether that be for kittens and a lot of, you know, those semi-feral, a lot of more timid cats definitely need a lot of time in foster and medical cases as well. But understandably, not everybody can have cats in their homes. So we do have other volunteer positions. Care staff is a great one. Coming in, we have them come in twice a day just to feed and clean. And, you know, they just spend time with cats and then they can go home. So it's a great opportunity there. We also have like midday volunteers where it's not necessarily cleaning and feeding, but it's just socialization. So
0: yeah,
1: just hanging out with the cats. And then we also have, you know, event volunteers and stuff like that, tabling events. If you're great at talking with people and in the community and stuff, we have a lot of different options.
0: Nice. And finally, when Kittypalooza wraps up this year, what would make you say this was a huge success?
1: To me, I'm really hoping that every single cat there gets adopted.
0: Right.
1: Last year, we just had that one kitten that was left and everybody was so sad. And I don't know if we've ever had, well, I guess in my knowledge, I've been with MCP for 8 years now. And I can't remember if we've had a time where they all got adopted that were there. So I think that would be amazing.
0: Yeah. But the little kitten ended up going home too, right?
1: Oh, pretty quickly after. As soon as we posted on social media that he was the only one left, we were like swarmed with applications after that. So he definitely found a home very quickly afterwards.
0: Yeah, but it'd be a cool goal to reach for sure. Yeah,
1: absolutely.
0: Okay, Kittypalooza happening Saturday, June 13th from 10 a.m. to 3 p.m. at Madison Cat Project. Thank you so much, Dalton, for joining us. We are going to close out our interview with this song that is truly for cats. David Taye is an American cellist and zoo musicologist. This comes from my little guy Fergus's playlist. Fergus likes when I play his playlist during our car rides and at the vet. This is Lolo's Air from the album Music for Cats.

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1: In Monona, we're big on adopting all sorts of things, like the Adopt a Storm Drain campaign to help keep our beautiful Lake Monona clear of phosphorus, or adopt a fire hydrant to make sure all the snow is cleared, allowing easy access for our Monona firefighters. 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
2: Nearly every Monona and East Madison family is impacted in some way by either dementia or Alzheimer's disease. 110,000 Wisconsinites currently live with Alzheimer's disease. I'm Michael Mollimans of East Madison and board member with the Wisconsin Alzheimer's Association. I'm coordinating the Hope and Remembrance event occurring June 22nd at Monona Fireman's Park from 6 to 8 p.m. to support those with Alzheimer's and dementia. At this event, attendees will gain valuable information and resources in a 15-minute presentation by the Alzheimer's Association to help attendees successfully enhance brain health. The event also includes fun and community engagement, food and door prizes, and live music by Mark Croft Band. Please consider joining your friends and neighbors to enhance treatment and resources in the fight against dementia and Alzheimer's disease. Proceeds from the event benefit the Wisconsin Alzheimer's Association. Go to the Monona Park and Rec Events website to register. 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
1: Got a minute? Here's what's going on around Monona. The Sunset Games return to San Damiano Park on Sunday. It happens the second Sunday of every month through October. There's food, music, and games, and the fun always begins at 4 o'clock. The Madison Symphony Orchestra is having their Centennial Festival weekend Saturday and Sunday from 8:30 to 9 at the Overture Center. You can find more information at the Isthmus. That's isthmus.com. And of course, the Marquette Waterfront Festival is happening all weekend long, Saturday and Sunday at Yahara Place Park. WVMO will be there with their tent and some swag, so feel free to stop by and say hello. 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

0: Hi, I'm Dean Rothman with your WVMO weather. It's 76 in Monona, light rain. Tomorrow look for 77 with a low temp around 59. Your extended forecast calls for broken clouds on Sunday. 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

That's new from His Golden Messenger. It's a project led by MC Taylor, who wrote this latest track to capture a sense of realistic hope in the middle of a chaotic world. You'll hear it in its entirety a little bit later in the show, along with several more new Americana songs, including the latest single from the acoustic roots quartet Sad Daddy, which delivers a dark piece of country noir based on an old archive idea, and Ruthie Foster with a high-octane rock and blues track written explicitly to push back against imposter syndrome. But we'll start with a songwriter who turned a literal journey out west into the foundation of his debut record. His name is Alex Amen. Spent his developmental years studying classical piano and psychedelic folk rock before dropping out of film school to pursue songwriting full-time. His new song touches on the delicate balance between the initial excitement and the sudden isolation of chasing dreams in California. From Alex Amen, it's called California Blues on the New Music Discovery Show on WVMO.

Alex Amen wrote this material years before he ever lived on the West Coast. California Blues is from his debut studio album called Son of Amen, which is out now. Next, His Golden Messenger. Songwriter MC Taylor has spent years crafting songs that kind of feel like conversations. Often he pulls lyrical ideas directly from his day-to-day life and his travels. This song he wrote in a corner room at the El Rey Court Hotel in Santa Fe, drawing inspiration from desert highways and long lightning fields. From His Golden Messenger, this is In the Middle of It on the New Music Discovery Show and WVMO.

In the Middle of It by His Golden Messenger was recorded in a converted church in upstate New York. It's on the new studio album, I'm People, which came out in May. So every song that you hear on the new Music Discovery Show is a new release that we just added to VMO playlists this week. I'm Fletcher Keyes. Next is Yarn, a band that has spent nearly two decades earning a reputation as road warriors, playing hundreds of shows a year and building songs out of the real-life stories that they find on the highway. Frontman Blake Christiana based this next lyric entirely around a life philosophy of gratitude that he picked up from Texas music legend Ray Wiley Hubbard. From Yarn, this is called Good Things on the new Music Discovery Show on WVMO.

Good Things from Yarn introduces an expanded sonic direction, including a live horn section, organ, and a gospel choir layered onto their standard sound. Good Things is from the album Saturday Night Sermon, which came out in April. Next, Grace Potter, known for her powerful vocal presence. She took a highly personal approach for her recent writing sessions, drawing directly from a solo road trip she took across the American Southwest. From Grace Potter, this is called Love Me Not on the New Music Discovery Show on WVMO. When

0: Grace Potter recorded Love Me Not alongside producer and husband Eric Valentine, exploring the emotional and spiritual landscape of what it means to step outside of safe, accepted boundaries. The song is from her 7th studio album, which will be called Trespasser, set for release on August 21st. So this is how it works on the New Music Discovery Show. If you listen to the whole show, by the end of it, you will have heard every one of the new Americana songs we added this week to VMO playlists. Coming up in just a moment, the duo known as Mama's Broke, with a tribute to women throughout history whose lives and stories have been minimized, demonized, trivialized, or violently erased. Also, blues legend Ruthie Foster, with a new song that captures the live wire energy of her stage performances, and Sad Daddy, with a song that sat unfinished in a notebook for over a decade before recently being recorded in Nashville. It's all coming up right after the break.
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2: Hi, this is Lindsay Wood Davis from WVMO with wonderful news about one of our own. This Thursday, June 18th, at the 75th anniversary convention of the Wisconsin Broadcasters Association, WVMO's own Rod Perry will officially be named a Wisconsin local broadcast legend. Rod's show, Great Songs, Great Singers, and Big Bands, or as Rod calls it, GS2BB, has been airing from 5 to 6 p.m. on Sunday afternoons, almost as long as WVMO has been on the air. But Rod Perry's career began long, long before that. On Christmas Day, 1961, Viroqua High School senior Rod Perry began a career at Richland Center's WRCO, a career that would last 25 years. He did it all, eventually rising to be station manager. He wasn't just a voice on the station, or even the voice of the station. He rose to a level that defines the best of local radio. He was the voice of his community, of Richland Center, Richland County, and the entire WRCO coverage area. His deep, impactful community involvement, which continues to this day, was recognized when he was named acting mayor of Richland Center. Like so many in local radio, Rod Perry looked to local sports as a critical part of both the station's programming and revenue. Over the course of his broadcast career, Rod did play-by-play for over 5,000 contests. 5,000! His legacy grows because not only does his impactful radio career continue on WVMO, but so does that of his son, Jeff Perry, host of This Week in Music History. Jeff is often joined by his daughter, Ella, and son, Henry. WVMO has three generations of Perrys on the air. And one final note. Rod Perry is not the first from WVMO to be given the title of Wisconsin local broadcast legend. Just last year, our own Pat O'Neill, host of Saturday evening's 8 to 9 p.m. All 70s show, We Had Joy, We Had Fun, was given the title. That means WVMO has two Wisconsin local broadcast legends on the air at the same time. We're the only station in the state that can make that claim. This really is the coolest little station in the nation. Congratulations, Rod Perry. You are a true Wisconsin local broadcast legend.
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0: 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I'm Fletcher Keyes. Next, a Canadian duo called Mama's Broke. They're from Nova Scotia. They are Lisa Maria and Amy Lou Keeler. Their music shaped by a connection to dark folk storytelling and traditional string arrangements. This song is a tribute to women throughout history whose lives and stories have been minimized, demonized, trivialized, or violently erased. From Mama's Broke, this is called The Nameless on the New Music Discovery Show on WVMO.

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1: It's Thank You from Ruthie Foster, who recorded this track alongside collaborators Tyler Bryant, Rebecca Lovell, and Megan Lovell of Larkin Poe. Thank You is from her forthcoming studio album called Just Say Yes, which comes out on August 28th. This is the New Music Discovery Show on WVMO. I'm Fletcher Keyes, and there is time for one more new song on this week's show. This one from Sad Daddy, an acoustic roots four-piece featuring upright bassist Melissa Carper, banjoist Joe Sundell, fiddler Rebecca Patek, and guitarist Brian Martin, who all share songwriting and vocal duties. From Sad Daddy, this is Bootlegger on the New Music Discovery Show on WVMO.

0: The band members of Sad Daddy tracked this material entirely live to tape at the Bomb Shelter studio in Nashville. They prioritized collective chemistry over rigid technical perfection. That song, Bootlegger, is from Sad Daddy's fourth studio album called Ozark Shine, set for release on June 26th. And that's it for the New Music Discovery Show for this week. With a reminder, if you missed the title of a song or you're wondering about the name of an artist, you can find the full playlist on the VMO streamer at WVMO.fm. 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
1: Hi, I'm Dean Rothman with your WVMO weather. It's 76 in Monona, light rain. Tomorrow look for 77 with a low temp around 59. Your extended forecast calls for broken clouds on Sunday. 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

Rainbow from Casey Musgraves, a song that certainly sets our theme this afternoon on WVMO. I'm Molly Kay. It's finally Friday, and I have the great pleasure of hosting you every Friday from 2 to 6. We heard Life Behind Bars at the top of the set. That's from The Vandaliers, a song that sings about how we can be prisoners in many ways, including in our own minds. And how cool is it that we get to celebrate a month of pride in acknowledgement of living our truth? And so, since I do a four-hour set of music from our station's Americana Library of Tunes, I was able to fill nearly all 4 hours with songs from bands that identify as LGBTQ+, and some well-known allies, which include Casey Musgraves, who we heard, and her song Rainbow at the top of the set. Well, they both just felt perfect for this Pride Month. We have a funny story song from Melissa Carper. That's just in a moment. Local songs from Dig Deep and Jane Hobson. And right now, the newest from rock legend Melissa Etheridge. She recently put out this one, and it features Chris Stapleton. This is The Other Side of Blue.

0: your good taste, but she's playing you for a fool.
1: Oh boy, I hate to tell you, but she was with me just last night.
0: What time?
1: 8 p.m.
0: Well, I saw her at 9.
1: I saw her at 9:45.
0: I don't think so.
1: Good luck to you.
0: Good luck to you.
1: I hope she don't hurt you.
0: Same ride back. Oh.

0: What a cute and cheeky song from Melissa Carper and Theo Lawrence, a story song about a woman that both characters seem to be dating. That was Good Luck to Ya, and it released this year. We had a local tune from the group Dig Deep and a favorite from Hayes Carl with Nice Things. Hope you're enjoying some nice things today, including the sprinkling of songs from artists we're celebrating during Pride Month throughout the hour and until 6. We have one next from Hooray for the Riff Raff. That's after the break.
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0: In 1990, Mariah Carey's self-titled debut album was released. It went to number one, spawned four number one singles, and sold over 15 million copies worldwide.
1: Gonna tell that Mary about Uncle John. He claimed he has a misery, but he's having a lot of fun. Oh, baby. Yes, baby. Woo, baby. Having me some fun tonight.
0: And in 2003, inductees into the Songwriters Hall of Fame included Little Richard, Queen, and Phil Collins. And that's today's WVMO Music History Moments. I'm Jeff Perry.

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People get old. Yes, they do. We all can't avoid it. That was Lori McKenna with People Get Old. And we heard Hungry Ghost from Hooray for the Riff Raff. Hooray for the Riff Raff is essentially the musician Alondra Segarra, who grew up in the Bronx. And they today reside in Chicago, which they have called the best music scene in the country. Right now, the newest from the group Dead Horses, this is Days Grow Longer.

0: a super group of incredible vocalists and instrumentalists. I'm With Her is made up of Sarah Watkins, Sarah Jarosz, and Aoife O'Donovan. That was their tune, Ain't That Fine? What I would give to have heard them sing it at the Gorge last week. They opened for the highly anticipated return of the Highwomen. And while we can catch them here in Madison in August, that's right, they'll be at Bree Stevens opening for Brandi Carlile. I've nonetheless been watching videos of the magical West Coast show. It looks like they were having a wonderful time on stage playing their powerful songs at sunset in a glorious venue. We do have a song from the Highwomen later this afternoon, but first, after the break, a song about making the most of beautiful outdoor parks and spaces, just like the Gorge. That's for Mason Via after the break.
1: Got a minute? Here's what's going on around Monona. The Sunset Games return to San Damiano Park on Sunday. It happens the second Sunday of every month through October. There's food, music, and games, and the fun always begins at 4 o'clock. The Madison Symphony Orchestra is having their Centennial Festival weekend, Saturday and Sunday, from 8:30 to 9 at the Overture Center. You can find more information at the Isthmus. That's isthmus.com. And of course, the Marquette Waterfront Festival is happening all weekend long, Saturday and Sunday at Yahara Place Park. WVMO will be there with their tent and some swag, so feel free to stop by and say hello. And speaking of WVMO, if you want to be part of the WVMO action, the Friends of WVMO, a 501c3 fundraising board, is looking for board members. 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More festivals. 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It's the annual Monona Community Festival, July 4th weekend. They're looking for volunteers to help out, get the place ready to go, and to make it all happen. 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That's what's going on at 98.7 WVMO.

A love song to a lady from a lady. That's Mary Gosher. That was Fall Apart World. Another nod to June, which is Pride Month, and it is so fun to lift up LGBTQ artists and allies as we celebrate the month. From formerly local, now Chicago-based Jane Hobson, we had her song Girls in Chicago. Plus, we kicked it off with the song about national parks from Mason Valle. That was See It While You Can. Right now, from Liv Green, who uses they pronouns, this is their title cut from the 2024 album, here's Deep Feeler.

0: 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It's 77 in Monona, light rain. Tomorrow look for 77 with a low temp around 60. Your extended forecast calls for scattered clouds on Sunday. 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

0: You got to hold on. You got to hold on. You got to hold on.
1: With those powerful vocals from frontwoman Brittany Howard, that was the Alabama Shakes, who are coming to Madison in August at Breeze Stevens. I'm Molly Kay, host of Finally Friday on WVMO from 2 to 6. That's a big stretch of music, but I was able to sprinkle a generous handful through these hours with music from LGBTQ artists to celebrate Pride Month, which is why I kicked off the hour with Grace Potter. Plus, the song Good Time is just a feel-good tune, and then shifted into Alabama Shakes to spotlight both out and proud musicians, Grace Potter and Brittany Howard. We have a little bit of everything through the hour, including more songs from artists we celebrate with pride, but a few tunes for artists coming to town soon, and local music from Jake O and the Emmylous. Right now, from one of those queer artists I am so happy to lift up this month, with her incredible talent and loving embrace for all, this is the latest from Allison Russell. For Pride Month, how perfect to play a song called Rainbows.

0: gender identity is such an integral part of our lives, and to know and claim your own is a powerful thing. From non-binary musician Joy Aludekin, who refers to herself as a queer black daughter of a Nigerian immigrant. That was from Joy Aludekin. It was I'd Miss the Birds. We also heard Soul of a Man from Miss Susan Tedeschi, and local musician Jake O was in the set as well. We have a short break now, then Allison Krauss and Union Station, who are in town tomorrow at the Orpheum.
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That's Sweet Meg doing a familiar song from Tom Waits. Come On Up to the House is a cover Sweet Meg released this year. We also heard Alison Krauss with Union Station. They'll be in town and playing at the Orpheum tomorrow night. Right now, from one of the gay icons of my generation, I grew up with the Indigo Girls for sure. From one of the Indigo Girls, Amy Ray, this is A Mighty Thing, which she released in 2022, and this one is accompanied by Sarah Jarosz.

0: Coming to the Barrymore on Tuesday. That was the Wallflowers with their tune, The Dive Bar in My Heart. It's off the 2021 album Exit Wounds. I try to keep things fresh with shows from bands playing in town soon. If there's someone you want to hear that's coming to the area and you want to hear them on the airwaves, you can let me know by messaging me on Instagram at WVMO Molly K. We have a short break now, then we have the latest release from the Steel Wheels.
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2: 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This is Kara from the Friends of San Damiano. Little Ed and the Blues Imperials will kick off the 2026 Concerts on the Shore free lakeside music series on June 25th from 5 to 9 p.m. at San Damiano Park. 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Featuring food carts, beer, and other non-alcoholic beverages, and set against one of the most beautiful sunsets in Dane County, Concerts on the Shore will promote a festive community vibe on the shore of Lake Monona. For more information on our gracious sponsors, whom we couldn't hold this event without, and the food cart serving up delicious fare on June 25th, please visit sandamianomonona.org.

How great is it that in the Americana music genre, we have two gals named Brandy. They're both born in Washington State and have both won Grammys and are both out and gay. I love that. From Brandy Clark, that was Long Walk, which is from her 2020 album, Your Life is a Record. We'll have Brandy Carlile in the 4 o'clock hour. It was local group Emmy Lewis before that, and the latest song from the Steel Wheels, who just dropped a self-titled album earlier this year. Julian Baker and Torres are next as we celebrate inclusivity and acceptance this Pride Month. From Julian Baker with Torres, this is Sugar in the Tank.

0: Hi, I'm Dean Rothman with your WVMO weather. It's 77 in Monona, light rain. Tomorrow look for 77 with a low temp around 60. Your extended forecast calls for scattered clouds on Sunday. 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

gonna testify. The Lord's been talking through the weather, a Sunday sermon in a sundown sky. Don't think I could say it any better, so I think I'm gonna testify.

World Worth Keeping. I love that sound and message from Jamie Wyatt, a non-binary queer artist. Jamie Wyatt is one of the many I'm lifting up this afternoon on my Finally Friday of Essential Americana Music here on WVMO. I'm Molly Kay, and we started this set of tunes with Brothers Osborne with the very fun tune Slow Your Roll. That one is in honor of TJ Osborne, one of the two brothers in Brothers Osborne, who is known to be one of the first male openly gay artists that were signed to a major country label. We're feeling proud today as it is Pride Month, so we'll celebrate some more LGBTQ artists among the hour. We also have local music from Carrie Arnett and Spooner. Right now, from two performers we can lift up for Pride Month, this is the famously mask-donning Orville Peck and his song Chemical Sunset, featuring Allison Russell. Both singers are from Canada, and both have performed on Broadway. Here's a song they put out last year from Orville Peck with Allison Russell. This is Chemical Sunset.

0: Another Canadian musician in our set, that was Katie Lang, known not just for her incredible voice, but also for her activism and gay rights. Katie Lang came out in 1992 and is a prolific musician and decorated award winner. That was her song, Summer Fling. We're feeling the summer vibes today, but we're also feeling pride all week. So Katie Lang was an easy add for today's playlist for Pride Month. We also heard local musician Carrie Arnett, as well as the iconic Indigo Girls. They are so beloved and so talented, and I really just had to play them. We've got a break now. Then we're back with some other queer legends. Dusty Springfield is next after the break.
1: This is Greg from the Lost Creek neighborhood with a heaping helping of festivals in this weekend's music scene roundup. 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The annual Cottage Grove Firemen's Festival is back for a 95th year and runs from 5 on Thursday all through Sunday afternoon at Firemen's Park in Cottage Grove. But all the music is open to the public and can be heard all three nights. The Bill Roberts Combo bring their tight brand of blues jazz and award-winning electric guitar play to the Cardinal Bar starting at 5:30 on Friday and every second Friday of the month. Head out to Lake Wazicha for Bluegrass at the Lake, a three-day festival and fundraiser starting on Thursday featuring bluegrass and folk music. It all starts at 6:30 on Thursday. You can bring your pets if they stay on their leash for all the fun to be had. Downtown New Glarus is alive with the sound of polka for the two-day Polka Fest Friday and Saturday. Kick up your heels under the big tent at this event open to the public and which honors the legacy of Roger Bright, beloved local musician and band leader. It's time for this year's Marquette Waterfront Festival. The annual fundraiser this Saturday and Sunday features two stages and great music all day long. As always, you can count on there being food and kids activities at this event open to the public at Yohara Place Park. And the Madison Symphony Orchestra is closing out its 100th season with a centennial festival weekend this Saturday and Sunday at the Overture Center. Featuring a broad array of MSO musicians and a lineup of local community artists, this special event will take place throughout the building and will run from morning till night on both days. All of this wonderment is open to the public, with no tickets issued and general seating. More info can be found at madisonsymphony.org. That's it for this weekend's Music Scene Roundup from WVMO, where we live to hear it live.

from the other gay Brandy that is from Washington State and has won Grammys. That is Brandy Carlile with You and Me on the Rock. We heard Brandy Clark last hour. They have a handful of things in common. Brandy Carlile is another musician we are celebrating today as part of my Pride-themed afternoon of music here on WVMO. I'm Molly Kay. We kicked off the set here with Dusty Springfield, What a Legend, known for her unabashed bisexual identity in the 1960s. She was bold to be out in that time, and it was fun reading a bit about her life for this show and made me humbly realize what a legend she is. Son of a preacher, kicked off that set. Now for a legendary songwriter. I don't think he's queer, but we're hearing music from allies too. This is Rodney Crowell.

0: from River Shook, who recently changed their name from Sarah to River to align with their non-binary identity. That was I Got This. We have a proudly queer musician, Valerie June, next after the break.
1: Got a minute? Here's what's going on around Monona. The Sunset Games return to San Damiano Park on Sunday. It happens the second Sunday of every month through October. There's food, music, and games, and the fun always begins at 4 o'clock. The Madison Symphony Orchestra is having their Centennial Festival Weekend, Saturday and Sunday, from 8:30 to 9 at the Overture Center. You can find more information at the Isthmus. That's isthmus.com. And of course, the Marquette Waterfront Festival is happening all weekend long, Saturday and Sunday at Yahara Place Park. WVMO will be there with their tent and some swag, so feel free to stop by and say hello. 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More festivals. This is a big one for the city of Monona. It's the annual Monona Community Festival, July 4th weekend. They're looking for volunteers to help out, get the place ready to go, and to make it all happen. 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That's what's going on at 98.7 WVMO.

Kick up some dirt. Kick up some dirt. 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Kick up some dirt, dirt, dirt, dirt.

the ultimate gay music icon of the 60s and 70s and still going strong today, the ultra-talented pianist and singer is an international star and a prestigious EGOT recipient. That's Emmy, Grammy, Oscar, and Tony winner. That was Philadelphia Freedom. The upbeat song was written as a favor by Elton John at the request of tennis superstar Billie Jean King, who was part of the Philadelphia Freedom tennis team. The friendship between Elton John and Billie Jean King led to fundraising hundreds of millions of dollars for HIV and AIDS research. After a bit of a windy path, I learned that Billie Jean King came out of the closet a bit later in life. That song feels like such an anthem, not just for a tennis team in Philadelphia, but for life. Right now, from another musician, we can celebrate this Pride Month from Adrian Lenker, whose music includes many themes, including gender. From Adrian Lenker, this is Free Treasure.

0: Hi, I'm Dean Rothman with your WVMO weather. It's 77 in Monona, light rain. Tomorrow look for 77 with a low temp around 60. Your extended forecast calls for scattered clouds on Sunday. 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
1: 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You'll hear Smokey Robinson and the Miracles, Ray Charles, the Drifters, and more. 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
3: 1, 2, 3.

A powerful 90s folk rock icon and another one to lift up for Pride Month. That, of course, was Tracy Chapman with Give Me One Reason. We kick things off with Big Frida's Holy Shuffle. Big Frida is a musician out of New Orleans who embraces gender fluidity and expression. A happy Pride to all. I'm Molly Kay, and I've got one more hour of my Finally Friday set of essential Americana tunes here. We get to enjoy Americana music here on WVMO, and this afternoon I've been doing a special nod to LGBTQ plus musicians and some allies. Not every song, but many, almost all of the music I've been playing since two comes from artists we can celebrate for Pride Month. In that vein, we'll have Rufus Wainwright this hour, plus Amethyst Kia and Maren Morris. Plus, we always play two songs per hour from local musicians. This hour, we have Horseshoes and Hand Grenades, as well as Love Blaster. Right now, from an artist who faced a hard road when he came out of the closet, including being shunned by some family members, but who continues to live his truth. Named for his godfather, Waylon Jennings, this is Waylon Payne with Back from the Grave.

0: Redesigning Women from The High Women, another song in honor of Pride Month. Supergroup is made up of Maren Morris and Brandi Carlile, who celebrate LGBTQ month, plus Natalie Hemby and Amanda Shires. They exude inclusivity and acceptance in this group, and the videos of them playing the reunion show in the Gorge are a joy to see. We also heard local act Horseshoes and Hand Grenades. They'll be playing at Blue Ox next weekend up in Eau Claire. And we heard S.G. Goodman with I'm in Love, another musician we are lifting up and spotlighting for Pride Month. To continue that trend, Rufus Wainwright in celebration for Pride is next after the break.
1: This is Monona Grove Study Hall, our show about the Monona Grove School Board and all things school board related. I'm Sue Carr, your host, and I'm here with Elizabeth Cook, president of the Monona Grove School Board. I want to ask you about the salaries, because I know that this has been a thing for you.
2: Yes, no one can see my face because we're on the radio, but it's so huge, Sue. Please attest that my face is huge and smile.
1: I'm attesting. So talk to us about where we've come from and where we are in terms of our salaries. Take it away.
2: Here's the most exciting thing. Last board meeting, we voted to officially raise salaries of all of our certified staff, so all of our kind of teaching staff, to the 75th percentile of the salary band of our comparables. Our comparables are other school districts in Dane County that are similar size, demographics, et cetera. And we compare ourselves not just in terms of staffing, but also in terms of academic achievement, attendance, all of those kinds of things to make sure that we're not only keeping pace, but the idea here is to, in a competitive market, to exceed. It was a promise that we made to the Monona Grove Education Association maybe a year and a half ago. I sat at a meeting and I said, we will get there. Mm. I am committed to getting there. The board is committed to trying. And through really great partnership between the board, the district administration, and the Monona Grove Education Association, we got there, which is incredible.
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4: 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Wanakee Big Band returns to kick off the festivities on July 7th at 6:30 p.m. at the Monona Dream Park Shelter. Subsequent concert dates and bands are as follows, with food carts and vendors lining up at 5:30 and concerts running from 6:30 to 8 p.m. Acid Rock tribute band Compact Deluxe is set to perform on Tuesday, July 14th. Brass Knuckles, a local jazz quintet new to the lineup, will play on Tuesday, July 21st. Monona's own Carl Davick and his band of classical musicians will close out the concert series on Tuesday, July 28th at the gazebo in Winnequa Park. We look forward to seeing you for food, fun, and great music Tuesday evenings in July.

A newly added song to our playlist. That was the artist Colton Bolin with his song Clinton County. New music is added every week to WVMO's Americana Library. You can hear all about it by tuning in to the New Music Discovery Show on WVMO with Fletcher Keyes, which airs Fridays and Saturdays at 1. We also had Rufus Wainwright kicking off the top of the set with Down in the Garden, which is an Irish ballad traditional song. It's not the most upbeat song, but it's what we had from Rufus Wainwright's son.

0: That's Lucky from Carter Sampson. I know I'm feeling lucky today on this finally Friday of Essential Americana. I'm Molly Kay, and I have the pleasure of hosting you every Friday afternoon. We have a short break now, then a few more songs before I wrap up. Maren Morris is next after the break.
1: Hello, and welcome to the Wellness Tip of the Day. I'm health writer and speaker Sarah Moran from Sylvan Lane. Today we're going to talk about gratitude and how it makes people happier. There's been a lot of research in recent years about the effect of gratitude on your health and happiness. People who make a point to be thankful and appreciative improve their physical health, their emotional well-being, their relationships, sleep quality, and exercise habits. It's quite a list. So what can we do to develop gratitude? One simple way is to start a gratitude journal. Every night before bed, write down 3 to 5 things you are grateful for from that day. It could be anything, the smell of chocolate chip cookies, a supportive comment from your good friend, a return to good health, the fact that there's a roof over your head and a bed to sleep in, a trip you're looking forward to, warm water in the shower, anything. Take a moment after you write down each thing to stop and really feel the appreciation for that. Really try to savor it. Doing this before bed can really help the appreciation that you're cultivating sink in. It's a pretty powerful exercise over time. So give yourself the gift of gratitude. Science shows that it'll improve your health and well-being as well as your relationships. For more tips like these, see my wellness books and website at www.takecareguide.com. Thank you for listening to 98.7 WVMO, the voice of Monona. Here's wishing you true health and lasting joy. Take care.
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A couple of musicians we're lifting up this afternoon in honor of Pride Month. Both Katy Prewitt, who we just heard, and Maren Morris, who kicked off the top of the set, have been out and proud, and power to them. We heard All My Friends just now from Katy Prewitt, and it was The Tree from Maren Morris. Right between both songs was a local tune from the group Love Blaster that was Wings Over Madison. I'm Molly Kay. It's been fun spending the afternoon with a Pride theme here today on this finally Friday of Essential Americana. Thank you for tuning in. I'll be out of town next week. Actually, I'll be out of the country, so I won't be on the air. I can't make it work, but I'm leaving you with one more song from an icon and legend. Well, the icon and legend group, the pair, who basically wrote a song I would say is worthy of Pride anthem status. You know what I'm talking about. You'll know immediately. Plus, it's a live version, so we're just really going to feel it today. As I walk out, I'm playing for you the Indigo Girls, of course, with Closer to Fine. Have a great weekend. I'll be back in 2 weeks.

0: Hi, I'm Dean Rothman with your WVMO weather. It's 77 in Monona, light rain. Tomorrow look for 77 with a low temp around 60. Your extended forecast calls for scattered clouds on Sunday. 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
2: 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Headlining the show is Lil Ed and the Blues Imperials, a 2024 Blues Hall of Fame inductee, an Alligator Records recording artist who has delighted audiences for almost 40 years with his scorching Chicago slide guitar, house rockin' blues, and the infectious joy he brings to every performance. Concerts on the Shore at San Damiano Park are open to the public with food trucks, beer, and non-alcoholic beverages on site. More information about Concerts on the Shore on Thursday, June 25th can be found at sandamianomonona.org.

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1: Got milkweed? Hi, this is Brian from the Aldo Leopold Nature Center with a friendly phenology update. Tiny pink flowers are blooming on one of the most iconic milkweed varieties, aptly named common milkweed. Well known for their important relationship with monarch butterflies, milkweed plants provide the lone food source for monarch caterpillars. Milkweed is toxic to most animals, but monarch caterpillars have adapted, munching on the plant so that when they transform into adults, they also have the toxic properties. In fact, hungry predators only need to taste a monarch butterfly or caterpillar once to learn this lesson. There are many varieties of milkweed found throughout North America, with 12 species found in Wisconsin, including butterfly milkweed, showy milkweed, swamp milkweed, and world milkweed. 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

0: Hi, I'm Dean Rothman with your WVMO weather. It's 77 in Monona, light rain. Tomorrow look for 77 with a low temp around 60. Your extended forecast calls for scattered clouds on Sunday. 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